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Songs you know. 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
2: The current Sun City Center temperature is 80 easy listening degrees.

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1: Be done this weekend. I'm Lisa LaSera, Fox News. President Trump says the U.S. and Iran have reached a breakthrough after two consecutive days of U.S. strikes on Iranian targets.
2: I don't like to have to do things that way, but I felt it was necessary. It's a great deal for the United States and for the Middle East, and I think ultimately great for Iran because they'll be able to build up their country and other country.
1: The strikes were in response to the downing of an Apache helicopter in the Strait of Hormuz earlier this week. The service members in that incident were rescued. A federal judge blocking the Republican Texas Attorney General from suing the Democratic fundraising platform ActBlue.
3: Massachusetts federal judge Richard Stearns has ruled that Texas Attorney General Ken Paxton's lawsuit against ActBlue was filed in April in retaliation for fundraising on behalf of his Democratic Senate opponent James Tallarico. In April, Paxton had not yet won the Republican primary runoff for Senate, and President Trump endorsed Paxton May 19th. Paxton noted his office began investigating ActBlue 3 years ago for allowing suspicious donations, insisting they had shown ActBlue was accepting gift cards and prepaid debit cards, making donor identification difficult to prove.
1: Fox's Jessica Rosenthal. The New York Times revealed ActBlue's own counsel advised leadership its system may not be sufficient to properly vet donors and keep out illegal foreign contributions. A new round of severe storms has knocked out power to hundreds of thousands in the Midwest, damaging buildings and canceling flights. The National Weather Service says tornadoes have been confirmed in Streeter and Odell, Illinois, outside Chicago. Yesterday, there were twisters in northern Missouri, Iowa, Kansas, and Illinois. At least one person died when trees and utility lines are down. A federal law enforcement source tells Fox a tip that was provided that claimed Nancy Guthrie was in a shallow grave near the Mexico border town of Nogales turned up empty. The location was checked. Nothing was found. 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
1: Be done this weekend. I'm Lisa Lacera, Fox News. President Trump says the U.S. and Iran have reached a breakthrough after two consecutive days of U.S. strikes on Iranian targets.
2: I don't like to have to do things that way, but I felt it was necessary. It's a great deal for the United States and for the Middle East, and I think ultimately great for Iran because they'll be able to build up their country and other country.
1: The strikes were in response to the downing of an Apache helicopter in the Strait of Hormuz earlier this week. The service members in that incident were rescued. A federal judge blocking the Republican Texas Attorney General from suing the Democratic fundraising platform ActBlue.
3: Massachusetts federal judge Richard Stearns has ruled that Texas Attorney General Ken Paxton's lawsuit against ActBlue was filed in April in retaliation for fundraising on behalf of his Democratic Senate opponent, James Tallarico. In April, Paxton had not yet won the Republican primary runoff for Senate, and President Trump endorsed Paxton May 19th. Paxton noted his office began investigating ActBlue 3 years ago for allowing suspicious donations, insisting they had shown ActBlue was accepting gift cards and prepaid debit cards, making donor identification difficult to prove.
1: Fox's Jessica Rosenthal, the New York Times revealed ActBlue's own counsel advised leadership its system may not be sufficient to properly vet donors and keep out illegal foreign contributions. A new round of severe storms has knocked out power to hundreds of thousands in the Midwest, damaging buildings and canceling flights. The National Weather Service says tornadoes have been confirmed in Streeter and Odell, Illinois, outside Chicago. Yesterday, there were twisters in northern Missouri, Iowa, Kansas, and Illinois. At least one person died when trees and utility lines are down. A federal law enforcement source tells Fox a tip that was provided that claimed Nancy Guthrie was in a shallow grave near the Mexico border town of Nogales turned up empty. The location was checked. Nothing was found. 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

Hello, this is Pastor Tom Amy of Ruskin Methodist Church. We are an independent Methodist congregation celebrating our 100th year of Christian fellowship here on Tampa Bay's South Shore. 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
1: 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Easy favorites all day and all night, where the current Sun City Center temperature is 78 degrees.

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1: An attempted strike by Iran. I'm Lisa Lacerra, Fox News. A senior U.S. defense official tells Fox Iran tried to fire at commercial ships in the Strait of Hormuz, and U.S. forces shot down two Iranian one-way attack drones. This coming hours after President Trump said the U.S. and Iran had reached an agreement to end the conflict.
2: After two nights of targeting Iranian air defense systems and radars, the president said, quote, discussions had been approved by Iran's leaders. What that means is yet to be determined, though the president has determined, quote, the naval blockade will remain in full force and effect until this transaction is finalized, time and place of the signing to be announced shortly. Iran's foreign minister denied reports of an agreement. Earlier today, CENTCOM disabled a third oil tanker this week in the Gulf of Oman after the vessel violated the blockade against Iran by attempting to transport Iranian oil.
1: Fox's Jennifer Griffin in Washington. The Kennedy Center board is working to keep President Trump's name on the building before a court-ordered deadline to remove it tomorrow.
3: A source tells Associated Press the center's board voted to seek a stay of court ruling that said President Trump's name was illegally added to the center. The judge in the case had ruled only Congress could change the name of the facility and ordered all references to Trump be removed.
1: Fox's Jill Nato in Washington. The center's Office of General Counsel sent out an email earlier this month saying letterhead and other documents must use the name the John F. Kennedy Center for the Performing Arts or Kennedy Center. The Supreme Court has ruled Alabama cannot proceed with an execution using nitrogen gas after a lower court ruled the method is unconstitutional. Jeffrey Lee had been scheduled to be executed tonight. He had filed suit claiming using nitrogen amounted to cruel and unusual punishment. 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

0: Hello, Sun City Center. This is Robin Watt with the Emergency Squad. We are so lucky to be living in a community that is powered by volunteers. Our HOAs, COAs, clubs, service organizations all work because there are people that are willing to do the jobs to make them work. And that's the same thing with the Emergency Squad. And now, after almost 60 years of service, we find that we are struggling to have enough volunteers to fill the ambulances. So sometimes when you call, you might hear,
1: "I'm sorry, we don't have an ambulance available."
0: And technically, that's not correct because we have three more sitting in the ambulance bay. The problem is the ambulance needs three volunteers to run. And so we're always looking for people that are willing to reach out to help their neighbors, to come in, make new friends, learn new skills. It's good for you in more ways than I can tell you. And most of our volunteers love it. You don't need medical experience. You don't even need to live in the community. Our average age is 73, and we'd love to meet you at our house, not at your house. So come by the squad at 720 Ray Watson Boulevard, get a tour of the building, meet with some of our volunteers, or you can call Chris McCann, our assistant chief of HR. Her number is 813-434-4184, and talk about finding out what our job opportunities are. We would love for you to join us. Thank you.
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1: An attempted strike by Iran. I'm Lee Silicera, Fox News. A senior U.S. defense official tells Fox Iran tried to fire at commercial ships in the Strait of Hormuz, and U.S. forces shot down two Iranian one-way attack drones. This coming hours after President Trump said the U.S. and Iran had reached an agreement to end the conflict.
2: After two nights of targeting Iranian air defense systems and radars, the president said, quote, discussions had been approved by Iran's leaders. What that means is yet to be determined, though the president has determined, quote, the naval blockade will remain in full force and effect until this transaction is finalized. Time and place of the signing to be announced shortly. Iran's foreign minister denied reports of an agreement. Earlier today, CENTCOM disabled a third oil tanker this week in the Gulf of Oman after the vessel violated the blockade against Iran by attempting to transport Iranian oil.
1: Fox's Jennifer Griffin in Washington. The Kennedy Center board is working to keep President Trump's name on the building before a court-ordered deadline to remove it tomorrow.
3: A source tells Associated Press the center's board voted to seek a stay of court ruling that said President Trump's name was illegally added to the center. The judge in the case had ruled only Congress could change the name of the facility and ordered all references to Trump be removed.
1: Fox's Jill Nato in Washington. The center's Office of General Counsel sent out an email earlier this month saying letterhead and other documents must use the name the John F. Kennedy Center for the Performing Arts or Kennedy Center. The Supreme Court has ruled Alabama cannot proceed with an execution using nitrogen gas after a lower court ruled the method is unconstitutional. Jeffrey Lee had been scheduled to be executed tonight. He had filed suit claiming using nitrogen amounted to cruel and unusual punishment. 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

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It's a senior prom Thursday, June 25th at Community Hall, 1910 South Pebble Beach Boulevard. And this will feature crowning of a prom king and a prom queen. 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And this will feature crowning of a prom king and a prom queen. 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
1: Iran targeting ships in the Strait of Hormuz. I'm Lisa Lacerra, Fox News. A senior U.S. defense official tells Fox U.S. forces shot down two Iranian one-way attack drones though traffic flow in the strait continues. This coming hours after President Trump announced a breakthrough with Iran.
2: There is no specific deal outlined. Iran's foreign ministry says Iran has not yet reached a final decision on an agreement and that any matters relating to a deal are speculation. Although tonight the Iranians are also acknowledging that large parts of an agreement have been finalized and that Qatar and Pakistan are actively working as negotiators.
1: Fox's Max Gordon in Dubai. President Trump confirming Housing Finance Director Bill Pulte will continue as Acting Director of National Intelligence while announcing a new nominee to the post this afternoon.
3: He's running it for a short while when we get a very talented person, Jay Clayton, in. As you know, Jay Clayton's an incredible talent, head of Sullivan and Cromwell. He was head of the SEC.
1: It's coming as Democrats and some Republicans had voiced concerns over Pulte's lack of intelligence experience and voted against the extension of the Foreign Intelligence Surveillance Bill in protest of the choice in the House today. Federal authorities investigating after the numbers 8647 were found marked into the grass west of the Washington Monument. The term 86 means to get rid of, and 47 is taken to refer to President Trump.
4: An Interior Department spokesperson tells Fox News that, quote, any threat against the president is taken very seriously by the department, and our U.S. Park Police will investigate this incident and hold those responsible accountable. The U.S. Park Police says they've not yet determined the cause of the discoloration and have collected grass samples for testing.
1: Fox's Rich Edson. This is the same phrase that resulted in the indictment of former FBI Director James Comey after he posted a photo of the phrase in seashells on social media. Comey said he thought it was a political statement, not a call to violence. 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

The small talks that we had, they're all priceless. So whenever you feel like you're all alone, think again. 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

Today's 96.3 is the soundtrack for your busy, busy life. Songs you know. Songs that make you smile. Songs that make you feel good. It's a variety you'll love. And it's only on

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I wonder if you're lonesome tonight. You know, someone said the world's a stage and each must play a part. Fate had me playing in love with you as my sweetheart. Act one was where we met. I loved you at first glance. You read your lines so cleverly and never missed a cue. 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You seemed to change. You acted strange. And why, I've never known. 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And I had no cause to doubt you. But I'd rather go on hearing your lies than to go on living without you. Now the stage is bare, and I'm standing there with emptiness all around. And if you won't come back to me, then they can bring the curtain down.

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1: New strikes. I'm Ted Lindner, Fox News. In a stunning reversal, President Trump on Thursday abruptly called off a planned military strike against Iran, declaring that a peace agreement was within reach and that the time and place of the signing would be announced shortly, telling reporters at the Oval Office Thursday.
2: Probably have a signing maybe in Europe, and it's a great thing. Most importantly, we have a deal that Iran will never have a nuclear weapon, which was the whole purpose of what we had to go through to get this. So it was a big, very big thing.
1: Fox's Mark Meredith has more from the White House.
3: The news follows a day filled with threats as Trump himself warned massive airstrikes were hours away.
2: We have a signing soon, and the documents are in pretty final shape, so we'll see.
3: The president claims Iran is ready to abandon its nuclear program. Iran has spent months telling the world that's non-negotiable. Democrats say the president's on and off again threats show he has no exit strategy.
1: President Trump says Vice President J.D. Vance will be there for the signing of the deal. The president also announcing a nominee to serve as permanent director of national intelligence. The move coming after an uproar in Congress over the president's pick for an acting director.
4: Bill Pulte was the president's nominee to temporarily take over as DNI, but Democrats complained he was a Trump loyalist with no intel experience. Senator Mark Warner.
5: Bill Pulte is a national security threat.
4: Democrats had said they won't support the renewal of Section 702 of the Foreign Intelligence Surveillance Act unless Pulte's appointment was withdrawn. But now President Trump is nominating Jay Clayton, the U.S. attorney for the Southern District of New York, who Warner says he respects.
1: And that's Fox's Jill Nato reporting. 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

0: The fundraising committee of SCC will offer patriotic bingo to celebrate the 250th birthday of the USA. Here's how it works. Songs will replace the numbers on your bingo cards. You will be tapping your toes to the beat, singing along, and filling out your bingo cards. Now, this is not a trivia game. The DJ will announce each song title as it is played. That's happening Saturday, July 11th from 2 until 5 p.m. in the Florida Room here in Sun City Center. 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That's encouraged. And the proceeds will benefit Phase 1B of the Master Plan. 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

St. Andrew's Presbyterian Church will host pizza and movie night Thursday, June 18th at the church at 1239 Del Webb Boulevard West. Doors open at 4:30. Arrive early to visit before dinner, which begins at 5 p.m., featuring an assortment of pizza, homemade cakes, and soft drinks. And the featured film is Invitation to a Murder. That's an Agatha Christie-style mystery thriller, and that's set in 1934. Tickets are $8, available at the church office Monday through Thursday from 10 to 1. 813-634-1252 is the church's phone number. That's 813-634-1252. That's for St. Andrew's Presbyterian Church, 1239 Del Webb Boulevard West in Sun City Center. 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
1: Off new strikes. I'm Ted Lindner, Fox News. In a stunning reversal, President Trump on Thursday abruptly called off a planned military strike against Iran, declaring that a peace agreement was within reach and that the time and place of the signing would be announced shortly, telling reporters at the Oval Office Thursday.
2: Probably have a signing maybe in Europe, and it's a great thing. Most importantly, we have a deal that Iran will never have a nuclear weapon, which was the whole purpose of what we had to go through to get this. So it was a big, very big thing.
1: Fox's Mark Meredith has more from the White House.
3: The news follows a day filled with threats as Trump himself warned massive airstrikes were hours away.
2: We have a signing soon, and the documents are in pretty final shape, so we'll see.
3: The president claims Iran is ready to abandon its nuclear program. Iran has spent months telling the world that's non-negotiable. Democrats say the president's on and off again threats show he has no exit strategy.
1: President Trump says Vice President J.D. Vance will be there for the signing of the deal. The president also announcing a nominee to serve as permanent director of national intelligence. The move coming after an uproar in Congress over the president's pick for an acting director.
4: Bill Pulte was the president's nominee to temporarily take over as DNI, but Democrats complained he was a Trump loyalist with no intel experience. Senator Mark Warner.
5: Bill Pulte is a national security threat.
4: Democrats had said they won't support the renewal of Section 702 of the Foreign Intelligence Surveillance Act unless Pulte's appointment was withdrawn. But now President Trump is nominating Jay Clayton, the U.S. attorney for the Southern District of New York, who Warner says he respects.
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Although exercise can be boring, but the Swim Dancers Club of Sun City Center want to show you how to have fun and have a great workout at the same time. Join them on June 17th from 7 till 8:30 p.m. at the Lap Pool here in Sun City Center and find out all about it. You can see a demonstration, find out for yourself if you might like to join the club. You should be able to swim the width of the pool, be okay with going underwater, be okay swimming at the deep end of the pool, and okay to hold your breath for a short period of time. Bring a towel, wear your bathing suit, bring a nose clip or a cap if you so desire. Check it out. They hope you will. That's June the 17th. Every swimmer on the team started out not knowing how to dance in the water. Nobody's perfect, but they have a lot of fun. That's the Swim Dancers Club, and that could be for you. This is going on June the 17th, and if you'd like more information, you can contact Maria Hodge. It's 856-981-9992. 856-981-9992. 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
1: Is the end near? I'm Chris DeMeo, Fox News. President Trump believes that a peace deal with Iran is close. The president canceling plans to carry out further attacks on Thursday, but Fox's Rich Etson explains that Iran's foreign ministry says that there's no finished deal.
2: Senior U.S. defense official says Iran is still trying to hit commercial ships sailing through the Strait of Hormuz. The U.S. military shot down two Iranian one-way attack drones. There have been weeks of assertions an agreement to end the fighting was imminent. The president threatened to seize Iran's Karg Island before the conflict began. About 90% of Iran's crude exports went through the island. Speaker of Iran's parliament responded, quote, wrong strategies and impulsive decisions will reset the entire board for the worse, explode energy infrastructure and markets, and create an endless quagmire that you will be stuck in for years. You will see a different Iran.
1: The president said the Navy's blockade of ports along the Strait of Hormuz will remain in place until an agreement is signed. Democratic lawmakers in the Senate and Democrats, along with some Republicans in the House, have blocked an extension of the government's warrantless surveillance program, so it expires Friday at midnight.
3: The House and then the Senate rejected an extension of FISA 702, while Democrats and some Republicans had demanded reforms, including requiring a warrant to obtain Americans' information revealed by the surveillance. Democrats then rejected an extension over the president's selection of his federal housing finance director, Bill Pulte, as temporary director of national intelligence. Senate Majority Leader John Thune said on the Senate floor,
4: at a time when we're hosting the World Cup, we got 250th anniversary celebrations going on around this country. This is a time of risk for the American people.
3: House lawmakers have left town and are on break until June 23rd. Jessica Rosenthal, Fox News.
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2: All day relaxing favorites. The current temperature is 74 degrees here at Sun Radio.

0: The South Hillsborough Church of Christ sponsors a food giveaway, which happens on the third Saturday of every month. 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
1: Not a done deal yet. I'm Chris DeMeo, Fox News. President Trump believes that a peace deal with Iran is close. The president canceling plans to carry out further attacks on Thursday. But Fox's Rich Edson explains that Iran's foreign ministry says that there is no finished deal.
2: Senior U.S. defense official says Iran is still trying to hit commercial ships sailing through the Strait of Hormuz. The U.S. military shot down two Iranian one-way attack drones. There have been weeks of assertions an agreement to end the fighting was imminent. The president threatened to seize Iran's Karg Island before the conflict began. About 90% of Iran's crude exports went through the island. Speaker of Iran's parliament responded, quote, "Wrong strategies and impulsive decisions will reset the entire board for the worse, explode energy infrastructure and markets, and create an endless quagmire that you will be stuck in for years. You will see a different Iran."
1: The president said the Navy's blockade of ports along the Strait of Hormuz will remain in place until an agreement is signed. The U.S. plays its first World Cup match tonight.
3: Team USA will begin its quest for a World Cup tonight in front of their home fans at Los Angeles Stadium as the team faces Paraguay in its opening contest. These two squads faced each other in a friendly last November, which saw benches clear in stoppage time. It should lead to a great opening contest in this World Cup, with the Americans trying to silence the critics. Star Christian Pulisic told reporters Thursday that he knows what his team is capable of.
4: We're a really good team. We're able to compete with anyone, and we want to be a real force in this tournament.
3: Kickoff is scheduled for 9 p.m. Eastern on Fox. Tony Genualdo, Fox News.
1: President Trump nominating Jay Clayton as Director of National Intelligence yesterday. Clayton would replace Tulsi Gabbard, who resigned last month. The president urging the Senate to confirm Clayton as soon as possible. 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
1: 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Songs you know. Songs that make you smile. Songs that make you feel good. It's a variety you'll love. And it's only on

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2: All day relaxing favorites. The current temperature is 74 degrees here at Sun Radio.

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1: Not a done deal yet. I'm Chris DeMeo, Fox News. President Trump believes that a peace deal with Iran is close. The president canceling plans to carry out further attacks on Thursday. But Fox's Rich Etson explains that Iran's foreign ministry says that there is no finished deal.
2: Senior U.S. defense official says Iran is still trying to hit commercial ships sailing through the Strait of Hormuz. The U.S. military shot down two Iranian one-way attack drones. There have been weeks of assertions an agreement to end the fighting was imminent. The president threatened to seize Iran's Karg Island before the conflict began. About 90% of Iran's crude exports went through the island. Speaker of Iran's parliament responded, quote, "Wrong strategies and impulsive decisions will reset the entire board for the worse, explode energy infrastructure and markets, and create an endless quagmire that you will be stuck in for years. You will see a different Iran."
1: The president said the Navy's blockade of ports along the Strait of Hormuz will remain in place until an agreement is signed. The U.S. plays its first World Cup match tonight.
3: Team USA will begin its quest for a World Cup tonight in front of their home fans at Los Angeles Stadium as the team faces Paraguay in its opening contest. These two squads faced each other in a friendly last November, which saw benches clear and stoppage time. It should lead to a great opening contest in this World Cup, with the Americans trying to silence the critics. Star Christian Pulisic told reporters Thursday that he knows what his team is capable of.
4: We're a really good team. We're able to compete with anyone, and we want to be a real force in this tournament.
3: Kickoff is scheduled for 9 p.m. Eastern on Fox. Tony Genualdo, Fox News.
1: President Trump nominating Jay Clayton as Director of National Intelligence yesterday. Clayton would replace Tulsi Gabbard, who resigned last month. The president urging the Senate to confirm Clayton as soon as possible. 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

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I start each day and I end each night. 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Now, where is love? 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
2: 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The current temperature is 74 degrees here at Sun Radio.

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Please be careful on the phone. That's the romantic...

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1: Is the conflict with Iran over?
2: I'm Dave Anthony, Fox News. Here's what President Trump said last night.
3: We ended the war with Iran today, and they have agreed never to have a nuclear weapon.
2: He said that while calling into a rally in Georgia for Republican candidate for Governor Burt Jones. Hours after the president said at the White House a third straight night of attacks on Iran were called off, he had said they'd be more powerful.
4: The strait will officially open as soon as we sign, which could be soon, very soon, maybe over the weekend, in Europe.
2: Now, hopes about a free flow of shipping through the Strait of Hormuz have oil prices down nearly 4%, and the stock market has surged. The Dow gained back more than the 900 points lost in the Wednesday sell-off. But Fox Business's Max Gordon reports from Dubai.
5: There is no specific deal outline. Iran's foreign ministry says Iran has not yet reached a final decision on an agreement, and that any matters relating to a deal are speculation.
2: Weeks after former FBI Director James Comey was indicted, charged with threatening President Trump with an Instagram post showing seashells and a provocative formation on a beach. That same formation's been burned onto a lawn in the Washington Mall.
6: The giant numbers, 86, which is slang to get rid of, and 47, a clear reference to President Trump, who's, of course, the 45th and 47th president. U.S. Park Police are investigating this vandalism. They're taking grass samples. The Department of Interior says those responsible will be held accountable. And here's what the White House says about it. Anyone who engages in or endorses political violence or assassination culture must be condemned in the harshest terms possible.
2: Fox's Doug Luzinder. That vandalism is near where a fighting cage is in place for Sunday's UFC event at the White House on President Trump's 80th birthday. Soccer's World Cup is underway. Mexico beat South Africa in the first match. Then last night, South Korea topped Czechia. Today,
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3: Oh, great master, I have traveled far to seek your wisdom. 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
4: 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Fascinating.
3: Yes, sir, I'm in a big hurry. 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
4: Fiji?
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1: President Trump says the war with Iran has ended. I'm Dave Anthony, Fox News. Telling a rally in Georgia he called into last night for Republican candidate for Governor Burt Jones.
2: They have agreed never to have a nuclear weapon, something that we insisted on. That was the whole purpose. That was 95% of it.
1: But Iran's foreign ministry says it's not a done deal yet, and they won't compromise on their red lines in any agreement. And Fox's Doug Luzader reports.
3: It looks like the U.S. military had to once again come to the defense of ships in the region. According to a senior U.S. official, it appears Iran has attempted to strike a commercial ships transiting the Strait of Hormuz tonight. U.S. forces shot down two Iranian one-way attack drones. Traffic flow through the strait continues, but the president did pull back from another round of airstrikes on Iran that were set to happen last night. He called them off after saying once again that a deal was at hand.
4: Should get done over the next few days. We'll probably have a signing maybe in Europe, and it's a great thing.
1: Oil prices are down more than 3%. Stock futures are rising on this potential deal the morning after the Dow surged more than 900 points, gaining back what was lost in Wednesday's big sell-off. And today, one stock will get launched, SpaceX.
5: And what is expected to be the biggest public offering of stock ever, $75 billion worth of shares. We're expecting a share price of $135. Take it or leave it. That's going to be the number. Ticker SPCX. But the big headline, if all goes according to plan, CEO Elon Musk could become the world's first trillionaire.
1: Fox Business Network's Jerry Willis. A win for President Trump. A federal appeals court ruled his new global tariffs, 10%, are likely legal under the statute he imposed them, undoing a lower court's block. The new tariffs were levied after the Supreme Court angered the president, blocking bigger tariffs.
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10: 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And we got Donna Summer here starting

Queen of Disco. Yeah, she's Donna Summer. That was Hot Stuff. Gonna be hot today. Temperatures up into the 90s. 78 already in Sun City Center. The higher humidity and dew points mean you want to stay hydrated. You're going to be spending time outside. Please take lots of water with you. Fluids, stay hydrated. 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

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Sad eyes, 17 after 8 o'clock. Hope your eyes aren't sad today. It's Friday. Anita Ward up next here on Sun Radio.

That's John Stewart. He was a member of the Kingston Trio. And he had a big solo hit, 79, called Gold. And you just heard it here on Sun Radio, 96.3 FM. It is June the 12th. June the 12th. I have a niece out there. She has a birthday today. And I feel old because she's 62 today. Oh, so anyway, I hope wherever she is, hope she has a wonderful day. Hey, you want to know what's going on? Whose birthdays were celebrated today? George H.W. Bush was born back in 1924. We lost him in 2018. He was our 41st president. 1929 to 1945, Anne Frank, Dutch diarist and Jewish victim of the Nazi Holocaust. You remember the diary of Anne Frank? A lot of us have read that. She was born in Frankfurt, Germany. Actor Jim Nabors was born in 1930. Reginald Ball was born in 1941. Say, who's Reginald Ball? He's Reg Presley. He was the vocalist from the Troggs. You remember Wild Thing and Lovers All Around. Anyway, we'll refresh your memory because we're going to play some Troggs in honor of Reg Presley's birthday. He was born in the UK. We lost him in 2013. And Len Barry, Leonard Borsoff. He was born in 1943 on this date. Singer, songwriter, and producer of the Dovells and he had some solo hits, too, and we'll hear something from Len Barry and his group in a minute here, who born in Philadelphia, PA. We lost him in 2020. Pete Farndon, born in 1952. He was the English rock bassist for The Pretenders, and we'll hear from The Pretenders also later this morning. Psychologist and author Jordan Peterson is 64. Supermodel Adriana Lima is 45 years young. Country music singer and songwriter Chris Young played some of his stuff on the country show this week. He's 41 today. Singer, rapper, songwriter from Houston, Texas, Don Tolliver, is 32. So anyway, some of the birthdays on this June the 12th. And here's Len Barry and the Dovells and the Bristol Stomp.

Well, there you go. It's a loving day today. That's one of the holidays that are celebrated today. So I guess we could celebrate it by playing that song. So there you go. That's Lynn Berry here on Sun Radio, 96.3 FM. It's 8:37, 23 before 9 o'clock on this Monday. What am I saying, Monday? It's not Monday. It's Friday. What are you kidding me? Weekend is coming up here. So anyway, let's see. What is going on? Well, the Multicultural Heritage Club of Sun City Center will host Juneteenth a week from today, in observance of the federal holiday recognizing the day in 1865 when federal troops arrived in Galveston, Texas to eliminate the practice of slavery and free the slaves. That's 2.5 years after the President Lincoln signed the Emancipation Proclamation. It's called Free at Last, and this celebration is going on at Community Hall, 1910 South Pebble Beach Boulevard, next Friday, June 19th, from 11:30 a.m. until 3:30 p.m. And it's open to the public. It will include several speakers and lots of entertainment and a buffet luncheon catered by Banquet Masters. So, hey, you know, that's going to be good. Cuba dancing, live jazz music, and several speakers, and the cost is $25 per person. 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And if you would like more information, you can email mhcpresident1@gmail.com. 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Or later this morning, not right now, but later, you can call 813-641-4620. 813-641-4620 and get information that way. 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The Commodore is up next on a Friday morning. So we sail through a Friday morning together. 21 minutes before 9 o'clock.

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And we were talking about the birthdays earlier and we played some Lynn Berry music. Well, another birthday, a guy who we lost him way too young. His name was Pete Farner. He was born in 1952. We lost him in 1983. He was an English rock bassist for this group, the Pretenders. And we're going to listen to some Pretenders.

Pete Farndon, born on this day, 1952. Lost him way too early in 1983. He was with the Pretenders. He was a bassist for the group, and we're playing some of their music. Some others, a couple others from the Pretenders coming up next hour on Sun Radio. Right now, Dorothy Moore, as we go back to the 70s again at 6:30 before 9. This is Misty Blue.

Couple of minutes before 9 o'clock, and Music Box Dancer taking us toward news time. 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
1: President Trump says the war with Iran is ended. I'm Dave Anthony, Fox News. Telling a rally in Georgia he called into last night for Republican candidate for Governor Burt Jones.
2: They have agreed never to have a nuclear weapon, something that we insisted on. That was the whole purpose. That was 95% of it.
1: But Iran's foreign ministry says it's not a done deal yet, and they won't compromise on their red lines in any agreement. And Fox's Doug Luzader reports.
3: It looks like the U.S. military had to once again come to the defense of ships in the region. According to a senior U.S. official, it appears Iran has attempted to strike commercial ships transiting the Strait of Hormuz tonight. U.S. forces shot down two Iranian one-way attack drones. Traffic flow through the strait continues. But the president did pull back from another round of airstrikes on Iran that were set to happen last night. He called them off after saying once again that a deal was at hand.
4: Should get done over the next few days. We'll probably have a signing maybe in Europe. And it's a great thing.
1: Oil prices are down more than 3%. Stock futures are rising on this potential deal the morning after the Dow surged. More than 900 points, gaining back what was lost in Wednesday's big sell-off. And today, one stock will get launched, SpaceX.
5: And what is expected to be the biggest public offering of stock ever. $75 billion worth of shares. We're expecting a share price of $135. Take it or leave it. That's going to be the number. Ticker SPCX. But the big headline, if all goes according to plan, CEO Elon Musk could become the world's first trillionaire.
1: Fox Business Network's Jerry Willis. A win for President Trump. A federal appeals court's ruled his new global tariffs, 10%, are likely legal under the statute he imposed them, undoing a lower court's block. The new tariffs were levied after the Supreme Court angered the president, blocking bigger tariffs.
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8: 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And Reg Presley, mentioned him earlier. He was born on this day. Here he is with the trough.

But I wanna know for sure.

Reg Presley and the Trogs on Sun Radio, 96.3 FM. Reg was born on this day, 1941. And good morning. How you doing? Hope you're doing well. A couple of dances I wanted to mention here. There will be the Do You Want to Dance Club is holding a fundraiser dance to support the purchase of defibrillators for the emergency squad, other facilities from 7 till 10 on Saturday, June the 13th at Community Hall. That's tomorrow evening. That's, of course, 1910 South Pebble Beach Boulevard. The event open to the surrounding communities. 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You can get your tickets at the Atrium kiosk today from 10 till noon if you would like, or you can get them at the door tomorrow evening on June 13th. 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And we have the Moonglow Dance Club. They have a dance. They will host a senior prom June dance Thursday, June 25th at Community Hall, 1910 South Pebble Beach Boulevard. The event will feature, well, they're going to crown a prom king and queen, so guests are encouraged to wear prom attire. Doors will open at 6, and well, they have a free Viennese waltz lesson at 6:15, but dancing will begin at 7 o'clock. Lots of dance music by DJ George, featuring, of course, a variety of dance tunes. Water, ice, cups, napkins, all provided. Guests may bring their own beverages. The dance is open to the public. Admission free for club members and $6 per person for guests. For more information, call Michelle at 330-770-2733, 330-770-2733. 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

Well, you're going to want to reunite yourself with a couple of bottles of water today. You're going to be spending some time outside. It's going to be hot. Already 86 degrees in Sun City Center, headed for a high of 92, and the humidity is going to be there. Dew points are high, so if you're working outside, bring plenty of water, liquid, because hydrate, that is the key today here in Sun City Center. Don't want you seeing, you know, none of that double vision or passing out or anything like that. Speaking of that double vision, Foreigner's next here on Sun Radio 96.3, Friday morning. Late in the morning with you, Hal Knight here. Thank you so much for listening to Sun Radio.

That's Eddie Rabbit, 28 after 9 on Sun Radio. We've got some Earth, Wind, and Fire, Kenny Rogers, Nicolette Larson, Little River Band, all coming up for you this Friday morning right here on Sun Radio, 96.3 FM and streaming at WSCQFM.com. Hal Knight with you, night in the morning. Thanks so much for listening. We appreciate it more than you know.

That's Nicolette Larson here on Sun Radio, 96.3 FM, 23 before 10, 937. A lot of love, and it is Loving Day. We'll get to that in a second. It's also National Jerky Day, National Beef Jerky Day, National Peanut Butter Cookie Day. Oh, I like those. And Beef Jerky Day, the dried meat snack known for its portability and long shelf life. The day was created by the Wisconsin Beef Council, and folks, no surprise there. It is also Superman Day, National Red Rose Day, so you might want to buy a red rose for your sweetheart, and the decision that legalized interracial marriage in the U.S. happened in 1967, and honoring love and equality for all couples. They call it National Loving Day, and that happened on this day in 1967. Speaking of equality and inclusion and all that, the Multicultural Heritage Club of Sun City Center will host Juneteenth 2026, an observance of the federal holiday recognizing the day in 1865 when federal troops arrived in Galveston, Texas to eliminate the practice of slavery 2.5 years after President Lincoln signed the Emancipation Proclamation. It's called Free at Last, the celebration, that's what it's called, going on at Community Hall, 1910 South Pebble Beach Boulevard, this Friday, June 19th, from 11:30 a.m. till 3:30 p.m. It is open to the public, and it will include several speakers, and will include entertainment. A buffet lunch will be catered by Banquet Masters, so you know that's going to be good. Kumba dancing, live jazz music will be performed, several speakers. The cost is $25. Per person. 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And if you would like more information on the event, you can email mhcpresident1@gmail.com, MHC for Multicultural Heritage Club, mhcpresident1@gmail.com, or you can give them a call, 813-641-4620, 813-641-4620, phone number. 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

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Okay, you got it. 11 minutes before 10 o'clock, we have Reg Presley, born on this day, a member of the group, the Trogs. We've got a couple more from that group coming up right

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Reg Presley born on this day. Let's see, it's 6 minutes before 10 o'clock here on Sun Radio 96.3 FM. We get news coming up at the top of the hour. Fox News to let us know what's going on. Celebrate the 250th birthday of the USA, Saturday, July 11th from 2 until 5 p.m. in the Florida Room. It's Patriotic Bingo for $20. The ticket deadline is 3rd of July. 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This is going to be a fun time. Fabulous raffle prizes. Wear your red, white, and blue. That's encouraged. Proceeds will benefit Phase 1B of the master plan. So that's coming up here in Sun City Center on the 11th of July. 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This is a free complimentary performance. Yeah, I said free. It's thanks everybody for their support. BYOB drinks and snacks and enjoy an evening of entertainment. All Pelican Players performances are open to the public. And I'll tell you, if you haven't seen them put on a live radio play, this is a treat. So you'll want to check this out. And the thing is, it's a free event, right? So that is very cool. And by the way, each month, on the last Friday of the month at 7 p.m., we present one of their performances recorded. And, of course, broadcast live. We broadcast the recording, is what I want to say, here on Sun Radio 96.3 FM. And last month, we did the 32nd of December, and who knows what we'll do this month. That's coming up the last Friday of June, 7 o'clock. You'll want to check it out and find out which one we're going to air right here on Sun Radio 96.3 FM. McFadden and Whitehead taking us toward news time right here. Ooh, ain't no stopping us now.

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1: A deal with Iran could be signed this weekend. I'm Dave Anthony, Fox News. That's what President Trump says.
2: We ended the war with Iran today, and they have agreed never to have a nuclear weapon.
1: That was during his call into a rally in Georgia for Republican candidate for Governor Burt Jones, hours after the president announced he'd called off a third straight night of attacks on Iran. Fox Business's Max Gordon reports from Dubai.
3: According to Iranian state media, the 14-page draft includes U.S. commitments to lift sanctions on Iran, withdraw troops, and release frozen Iranian funds. But final negotiations still need to tackle nuclear and economic issues. Iran's foreign ministry says much of the agreement has been outlined, but nothing is currently finalized.
1: There was another skirmish in the Strait of Hormuz. A U.S. official tells Fox Iran tried to attack commercial ships, but American forces shot down two drones. Despite that, oil prices are down more than 3% on the potential for a deal. There's another 86-47 formation. Weeks after former FBI Director James Comey was indicted, accused of threatening President Trump in a social media post showing that in seashells on a beach, the new one was found burned into a lawn near the Washington Monument.
4: The Department of Interior is calling this an act of deranged vandalism, with authorities not only trying to figure out who did this, but also what caused the discoloration in the grass.
1: Fox's Alexandria Hoff at the White House. The president's name has to be taken off the Kennedy Center in Washington by today unless an appeal stops that.
5: It's a last-minute legal push to make sure the facility stays as the Trump Kennedy Center. A source tells Associated Press the center's board voted to seek a stay of court ruling that said President Trump's name was illegally added to the center. The judge in the case had ruled only Congress could change the name of the facility and ordered all references to Trump be removed.
1: That's Fox's Jill Nato. The World Cup's underway. Team USA, please.
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That's a guy who called himself Meatloaf, anything for love, but nope, I won't do that. 13 after 10 on Sun Radio, 96.3 FM. And you know, we've got 89 degrees already in Sun City Center. Can you believe it? Headed for a high of 92, but the air temperature and the feels-like temperature are going to be a whole lot different because the feels-like temperature is 100 already. And the air temperature is 89, so you know the dew point is way up there, and you're going to have to hydrate. You're going to be working outside today. My goodness, bring some bottles of water with you and drink them because you're going to need them, and just be careful and pace yourself, all right? The summer series over at Kings Point, they have a Kings Point Summer Concert Series. Great seats are still available. The shows start at 7:30 p.m., $25 available at the Kings Point, the clubhouse, you know, in the lobby, Kings Point lobby. So the Summer Concert Series will present a Journey tribute on July the 7th. And I believe it's a 60s tribute band, which is called Peace, Love, and Hippies. And I believe that's August 11th. You want to check the time on that. But great seats are still available for the, that's over at Kings Point. Like I said, the Kings Point lobby is the place to get your tickets, okay? And all shows at the Veterans Theater, 1900 Clubhouse Drive, over at Kings Point. And what else is going on? We got a bunch of stuff in Sun City Center. And if your club or organization has an upcoming event, we'd be glad to mention it on the station. 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Well, let's see. The Methodist Church welcomes Mary Ellen D. Petrillo of 1971 Haverford Avenue. That's at the church, Friday, June 26th at 7 p.m. for a comedy show. She is the embodiment of relatable comedy. Her conversational style and uncanny ability to connect with the audience turn everyday events into a hilarious chat. She has a genuine passion for comedy. She radiates joy when she steps on the stage, and she doesn't just light up the room. She, well, leads you on a side-splitting journey of merriment. It'll also feature an opening act with some humor from local front porch pickers, too. So come and enjoy a night of hilarious laughter and comedy. Tickets are $15 in advance, $20 at the door, available at the Pages of Life bookstore, Sundays 9:30 to 12:30. Monday through Thursday from 10 to 2 at the church office, 8:30 a.m. till 4 p.m., Monday through Thursday, or you can go online to lovethelight.org for tickets, lovethelight.org, and this show's in a couple of weeks on the 26th. So I told you, a lot of stuff going on in Sun City Center. And we've got music going on here on a Friday morning. Almost 17 after 10 o'clock. Here's Kith's and their one and only soft, easy song. This is

Day is done. That's Peter, Paul, and Mary from 1969. Day is done. 22 after 10 on Sun Radio, 96.3 FM. June 12th. What happened on this day? 1964, Nelson Mandela was sentenced to life in prison in South Africa. In 1987, President Ronald Reagan famously said, "Mr. Gorbachev, tear down this wall," at the Brandenburg Gate in Berlin. Also, let's see, what else happened? Civil rights leader Medgar Evers was assassinated in Mississippi in 1963, and the first Harry Potter book was published in 1997 on June the 12th, J.K. Rowling's debut novel, which sold millions and millions of copies and started a, well, started a phenomenon. I guess we can put it that way. Hey, and I just want to mention again, next Friday, the 19th, it's Juneteenth, 2026, an observance of the federal holiday, which it was the latest federal holiday. President Biden signed that into law in 2021, I believe. And this commemorates the day in 1865 when federal troops arrived in Galveston, Texas to, well, eliminate the practice of slavery 2.5 years after President Lincoln signed the Emancipation Proclamation. It's free at last, and it's a free at last celebration at Community Hall, 1910 South Pebble Beach Boulevard, next Friday, June 19th, from 11:30 a.m. till 3:30 p.m. It is open to the public, and it will include several speakers and lots of entertainment. A buffet luncheon catered by Banquet Masters will be featured, so you know that's going to be good. There'll be Kumba dancing, live jazz, several speakers. $25 is the cost. Tickets available at the Atrium Kiosk. You can get it today, actually, at the kiosk till noontime, your tickets. And if you want more information, you can email mhcpresident1@gmail.com. mhcpresident1@gmail.com. Or you can call 813-641-4620, 813-641-4620, and Sun Radio is going to be there. Be sure to say hi to our illustrious leader, Ron Kress, who is the station manager. And, yep, that's next Friday, Juneteenth, June 19th, over at Community Hall. So we hope that you will check it out, okay? We're going to check out some more music right here on Sun Radio, 96.3 FM from the UK. She is Maxine Nightingale. And this one's Lead Me On, going back to the late 70s.

Kelly Clarkson, What Doesn't Kill You Makes You Stronger, 1031, right here on Sun Radio 96.3 FM. You know, we all know exercise can be boring, but the Swim Dancers Club want to show you how to have fun and have a great workout at the same time. Join them on June the 17th from 7 till 8:30 p.m. at the Lap Pool in Sun City Center and find out all about it. You can see a demonstration, find out for yourself if you might like to join the club. Now, you should be able to swim the width of the pool, be okay with going underwater, be okay swimming at the deep end of the pool, and okay to hold your breath for a short period of time. Bring a towel, wear your bathing suit, of course, and you can bring your nose clip or cap if you so desire, and check it out. They hope you will. You know, every swimmer on the team started out not knowing how to dance in the water. Nobody's perfect, but they have a great time and a lot of fun. The Swim Dancers Club, and that could be for you. If you would like more info on this, you can contact Maria Hodge. And I'll give you a phone number, 856-981-9992, 856-981-9992. And that, of course, is for the Swim Dancers Club of Sun City Center. And they are going to have a, this presentation next Wednesday, the 17th. And the Sun City Center New England's Club will host a games party, a pizza night and games party on the 18th in the Florida Room in the Atria Building. Doors open at 5, dinner served at 5:30 p.m. The evening will feature games including Mexican Train, Left, Center, Right, and others, along with opportunities for fellowship, members to socialize and meet new friends. The menu includes a variety of pizza, salad, cookies, and coffee, decaf, and iced tea, and water. It's $8 for this event. You can bring your own beverages as well. But you do have to be a member of the club, I believe, to do this. Now, go to their website. It's open seating, by the way. It opened to SCC members. Annual membership is $10 per person, and you can join online. 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And the cost for the event itself is $8. Advanced registration required, and the deadline to RSVP is June 15th. So go to that website and check out more information. The club website has membership forms and payment forms and all that. So, okay. All right. Let's get at the doctor. 10:34 on a Friday morning with Orleans and Dance With Me. That's next here on Sun Radio, 96.3 FM. Night in the morning here, Hal Knight with you on a Friday.

We got Neil Diamond, Firefall, Whitney Houston all coming up for you in just a minute here on Sun Radio, 96.3 FM. That is River of Dreams and Billy Joel at 19 before 11, 10:41. And if you're going to be going out walking today, oh man, bring a bottle of water or two or three with you because it is hot out there. 91 degrees, that's the air temperature. Feels like temperature is 104, they say right now. So be careful out there. Take it easy and hydrate. Drink lots of fluids. Take breaks if you have to work outside today. Moffitt Cancer Center is presenting its Breathe Easy seminars on Wednesday, June 17th, also Wednesday, July the 8th, from 1:30 until 2:30 at the church, the United Methodist Church of Sun City Center, 1971 Haverford Avenue. 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With questions, 813-745-2050. And they've got two of these, one coming up next week in June, one coming up in July. And the Riverview Friends of the Library are hosting a sale. That's this afternoon from 1 until 5. And on Saturday, tomorrow, from 10 a.m. until 4 p.m. In the Jim Johnson Room at the Riverview Public Library, 9951 Bob Riverview Road in beautiful Riverview, of course. The sale has books, DVDs, games, puzzles, and other treasures for all ages. The proceeds pay for library programs, and the Riverview Friends of the Library is a nonprofit organization. So once again, that sale, 10 to 4 tomorrow, 1 until 5 this afternoon, at the Riverview Public Library. Okay, all right. Couple of reminders from us, Sun Radio, 96.3 FM. Variety, that's what we feature here on Sun Radio. Let's go back to the 60s now. Here's Neil Diamond's Kentucky Woman.

Well, let's see. What is going on? Well, I'm glad you asked. That's what we do here on Sun Radio. We let you know what's going on in the community. The Do You Want to Dance Club hosting a fundraiser to support the purchase of defibrillators in the community, the emergency squad, and other facilities. 7 till 10 is when that dance is going on, June 13th at Community Hall, 1910 South Pebble Beach Boulevard. The event is open to the surrounding communities. 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So check that out. And the Heartland Club of Kings Point is offering for its summer gathering something called Brunch and Trivia Social. 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And, you know, you got to do this by the 20th because that's when the deadline is. But it sounds like a fun event. Okay. 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Just got time for a couple more before we get on out of here. This is Whitney Houston.

Went to Houston, where do broken hearts go? Well, I know it's time for this heart to make it an exit because it's almost 11 o'clock. Thanks for listening this morning to Sun Radio 96.3 FM. It's been a pleasure being with you. We'll do it again on Monday morning. And if you like music from the 50s and 60s, join us this afternoon between 4 and 6. Gotta wrap it up with Roxette. This is Joyride. Stay cool out there. Be careful. 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
1: They are very dishonorable people to deal with. I'm Dave Anthony, Fox News. President Trump just posted that about Iran on Truth Social, writing the terms Iran leaked out have nothing to do with the terms they were agreed to in writing. As Iran state media reports, it's false. A deal could be signed Sunday, the day after the president said
2: they have agreed never to have a nuclear weapon, something that we insisted on. That was the whole purpose. That was 95% of it.
1: Fox's Alexandria Hoff is at the White House.
3: Axios reporting the deal would provide sanctions relief linked to compliance and would keep the Strait of Hormuz open and toll-free. But Iranian state media is now reporting that any terms involving the Strait will be resolved as a regional matter jointly decided between Tehran and Oman. President Trump has consistently said Oman will not be involved in this. So clearly there is still some sorting out in these final terms. Through all of this, though, the military reality remains. U.S. forces shot down two Iranian attack drones that U.S. officials say were trying to attack vessels, commercial vessels, in the Strait of Hormuz.
1: There's a lot of tornado damage in parts of Indiana and Illinois, where this man was hurt in Streator. Police rescued him from the rubble of his home that came down on top of his family.
4: Oh, my God. Are you okay?
5: I think I got a broken leg.
4: You got a broken leg?
5: I think so.
4: Oh, my God.
5: I got her out.
4: Okay.
5: But I can't get out.
1: A man was killed in Iowa when a tree fell on him during a storm there. And in addition to all the tornado damage, there are about 350,000 power outages in Illinois and Indiana. Back to that Iran deal. Amid all the talk, the stock market is mixed so far today. Up for the Dow a little, down for the NASDAQ. And one stock that may take off is SpaceX. Still awaiting the first trades this morning in the biggest initial public offering ever that could make CEO Elon Musk the first trillionaire, and some of his employees at SpaceX.
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2: Easy, relaxing favorites for Sun City Center, where the current temperature is 90 degrees.

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I will feature artists including Blake Shelton, Keith Urban, Sam Hunt, Tim McGraw, Garth Brooks, Alan Jackson, Reba McEntire, Shania Twain, Carrie Underwood, Martina McBride, Merle Haggard, George Jones, Randy Travis, Clint Black, Brad Paisley. You get the idea. Lots of great country music. So be sure and tune in Wednesday afternoons from 4 until 6 p.m. right here on your community radio station, 96.3 FM.

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I hope you'll join us to stop residential development of our golf courses in Sun City Center. 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
1: They are very dishonorable people to deal with. I'm Dave Anthony, Fox News. President Trump just posted that about Iran on Truth Social, writing the terms Iran leaked out have nothing to do with the terms they were agreed to in writing. As Iran state media reports, it's false a deal could be signed Sunday, the day after the president said
2: they have agreed never to have a nuclear weapon, something that we insisted on. That was the whole purpose. That was 95% of it.
1: Fox's Alexandria Hoff is at the White House.
3: Axios reporting the deal would provide sanctions relief linked to compliance and would keep the Strait of Hormuz open and toll-free. But Iranian state media is now reporting that any terms involving the strait will be resolved as a regional matter jointly decided between Tehran and Oman. President Trump has consistently said Oman will not be involved in this. So clearly there is still some sorting out in these final terms. Through all of this, though, the military reality remains. U.S. forces shot down two Iranian attack drones that U.S. officials say were trying to attack vessels, commercial vessels, in the Strait of Hormuz.
1: There's a lot of tornado damage in parts of Indiana and Illinois, where this man was hurt in Streeter. Police rescued him from the rubble of his home that came down on top of his family.
4: Oh, my God. Are you okay?
5: I think I got a broken leg.
4: You got a broken leg?
5: I think so.
4: Oh, my God.
5: I got hurt out.
4: Okay.
5: But I can't get out.
1: A man was killed in Iowa when a tree fell on him during a storm there. And in addition to all the tornado damage, there are about 350,000 power outages in Illinois and Indiana. Back to that Iran deal. Amid all the talk, the stock market is mixed so far today. Up for the Dow a little, down for the NASDAQ. And one stock that may take off is SpaceX. Still awaiting the first trades this morning in the biggest initial public offering ever that could make CEO Elon Musk the first trillionaire, and some of his employees at SpaceX.
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2: Easy, relaxing favorites for Sun City Center, where the current temperature is 90 degrees.

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For more information, you can call or text L. Terrell at 813-255-1675, 813-255-1675, or P. Nash at 616-846-4611. 616-846-4611. 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
1: That's not the deal. I'm Chris Foster, Fox News. President Trump says terms of a peace agreement leaked by Iran have nothing to do with what's been agreed to in writing, and he calls Iranian negotiators dishonorable in his post on Truth Social, and they better get their act together fast.
2: While a White House official told Fox the deal calls for dismantling of Iran's nuclear program, destruction and removal of nuclear material, and the reopening of the Strait of Hormuz, the Iranian state media is reporting the U.S. has agreed to lift sanctions and release frozen Iranian funds, and that that will occur before final negotiations, beginning with a ceasefire in Lebanon. Iran's foreign minister has written that their memorandum of understanding has never been closer and that the media should refrain from speculating about the details until it's finalized. Jessica Rosenthal, Fox News.
1: SpaceX is now public with the first trades minutes ago at $150 a share, giving the rocket maker a market value of $1.96 trillion, making founder and majority shareholder Elon Musk the world's first trillionaire. The man accused of murdering Charlie Kirk is back in court in Utah for a hearing about evidence.
3: Tyler Robinson's lawyers are trying to once again limit how much evidence the public can see. Prosecutors say they have surveillance video placing Robinson at the crime scene at the time Charlie Kirk was shot and killed, as well as DNA evidence. And prosecutors in this case say they plan to introduce written witness statements and a recorded interview with Lance Twiggs, Robinson's lover and roommate, to whom he allegedly confessed. But the defense argues since they can't cross-examine those witnesses directly, it violates Robinson's right to due process. And today they're asking the judge to prohibit hearsay evidence from coming in.
1: Fox's Claudia Cowan. A court order blocking the Trump administration's $1.8 billion settlement fund for people claiming political prosecutions is extended indefinitely by a federal judge in Virginia. Acting Attorney General Todd Blanche has said plans for the fund are scrapped, but the judge wants a sworn declaration.
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2: Easy, relaxing favorites for Sun City Center, where the current temperature is 93 degrees.

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0: although exercise can be boring, but the Swim Dancers Club of Sun City Center want to show you how to have fun and have a great workout at the same time. 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You should be able to swim the width of the pool, be okay with going underwater, be okay swimming at the deep end of the pool, and okay to hold your breath for a short period of time. Bring a towel, wear your bathing suit, bring a nose clip or a cap if you so desire. Check it out. They hope you will. That's June the 17th. Every swimmer on the team started out not knowing how to dance in the water. Nobody's perfect, but they have a lot of fun. That's the Swim Dancers Club, and that could be for you. This is going on June the 17th, and if you'd like more information, you can contact Maria Hodge. 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
1: That's not the deal. I'm Chris Foster, Fox News. President Trump says terms of a peace agreement leaked by Iran have nothing to do with what's been agreed to in writing, and he calls Iranian negotiators dishonorable in his post on Truth Social, and they better get their act together fast.
2: While a White House official told Fox the deal calls for dismantling of Iran's nuclear program, destruction and removal of nuclear material, and the reopening of the Strait of Hormuz, the Iranian state media is reporting the U.S. has agreed to lift sanctions and release frozen Iranian funds, and that that will occur before final negotiations, beginning with a ceasefire in Lebanon. Iran's foreign minister has written that their memorandum of understanding has never been closer and that the media should refrain from speculating about the details until it's finalized. Jessica Rosenthal, Fox News.
1: SpaceX is now public with the first trades minutes ago at $150 a share, giving the rocket maker a market value of $1.96 trillion, making founder and majority shareholder Elon Musk the world's first trillionaire. The man accused of murdering Charlie Kirk is back in court in Utah for a hearing about evidence.
3: Tyler Robinson's lawyers are trying to once again limit how much evidence the public can see. Prosecutors say they have surveillance video placing Robinson at the crime scene at the time Charlie Kirk was shot and killed, as well as DNA evidence. And prosecutors in this case say they plan to introduce written witness statements and a recorded interview with Lance Twiggs, Robinson's lover and roommate, to whom he allegedly confessed. But the defense argues since they can't cross-examine those witnesses directly, it violates Robinson's right to due process. And today they're asking the judge to prohibit hearsay evidence from coming in.
1: Fox's Claudia Cowan. A court order blocking the Trump administration's $1.8 billion settlement fund for people claiming political prosecutions is extended indefinitely by a federal judge in Virginia. Acting Attorney General Todd Blanche has said plans for the fund are scrapped, but the judge wants a sworn declaration.
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0: Sorry, we don't have an ambulance available.
1: 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The long-term sustainability of our organization depends on getting people who want to contribute to the well-being of their community, who want to help others, and who thrive on the satisfaction and reward of knowing that you've made someone's day much better because you've volunteered. Do you think you're too old? Our average age is 73. Don't have medical training? We train for all our volunteer positions. Too busy with other things? Oh, we only ask one shift every 8 days. Don't live in Sun City Center? You don't have to. We've had volunteers travel as far as from Orlando or Venice, Florida. 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If you're interested, please give Chris McCann a call. She's our Assistant Chief of Human Resources, and her phone number is 813-434-4188.

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1: The world's first trillionaire. I'm Chris Foster, Fox News. The world's richest man, Elon Musk, gets even richer with his SpaceX company now trading on the stock market. Fox's Chanley Painter.
2: SpaceX has three main businesses, the reusable rocket business, Starlink, satellites, and AI. Musk will retain the majority of the voting power in the company, but SpaceX is allocating an unprecedented 30% of IPO shares for regular investors, some 4,000 SpaceX employees, many of whom have been with the company all 24 years, will now become millionaires.
1: The stock opened at $150 per share. It's at $173 now. A standoff after a mass shooting in Midland, Texas is over with the shooter dead. It's not said yet how that happened. One person is reported to have been killed in the shooting, nine others hospitalized. It's not exactly clear at this point where the people were shot. It started in one part of the city, ending up near a veterinary hospital. There's no word yet on the identity of the suspect or possible relation to the victims. President Trump says what's being reported from Iran's side about a peace deal he says is close is not true on Truth Social, calling them very dishonorable people to deal with. Fox's Lucas Tomlinson at the White House.
3: President Trump says the terms that Iran leaked out to the fake news have nothing to do with the terms that were agreed to in writing. What they said, including their weak and pathetic statement on having a deal, bears no relation to the truth. Very dishonorable people to deal with them.

0: There is no such thing as dealing in good faith.
1: The president, not long after, shared a social media post from Iran's foreign minister saying a memorandum of understanding to end hostilities has never been closer. And now Pakistan's prime minister serving as a mediator posts, "We can confirm that a final agreed upon text of the peace deal has been reached, and Pakistan is now working closely with both sides to finalize next steps." The government's warrantless surveillance program expires tonight at midnight. The House and then the Senate rejected an extension of FISA 702. 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
1: 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Relaxing favorites here on Sun Radio, where our current temperature is 89 degrees.

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That's from 2 until 4 p.m. at Creason Hall at the United Methodist Church, 1971 Haverford Avenue. 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
1: Worth more than 1,000 billionaires combined. I'm Chris Foster, Fox News. Elon Musk's current net worth at the moment is about $1.2 trillion as the main shareholder of stock in his company that went public today.
2: SpaceX's stock launch was the biggest ever on Wall Street, making its leader, Elon Musk, the world's first trillionaire.
3: And let me tell you, if people had told me this was going to happen, I was like, man, you must be smoking some really good crack.
2: Shares of SpaceX rose 25% shortly after it began trading on Friday, giving it a market cap above $2.2 trillion and making it the sixth most valuable U.S. listed company. AI chip-making darling NVIDIA is tops on the list.
1: Fox's Hillary Barsky told the final text of a deal to end the conflict with Iran is agreed to. President Trump complained today Iran's been leaking false details.
4: Pakistan's prime minister saying on X, we're fully aware of incessant misinformation campaign being waged by those who want to sabotage the peace deal. Setting aside the noise, we can confirm that a final agreed upon text of the peace deal has been reached and Pakistan is now working closely with both sides. President Trump upset at the characterization that some Iranian leaders have been presenting with this potential peace deal. Now, according to Iranian state media, the 14-page draft includes U.S. commitments to lift sanctions on Iran, withdraw troops, and release frozen Iranian funds. But there's been criticism that these details aren't accurate.
1: It's Fox's Max Gordon. One person is reported to have died with at least nine injured in a shooting in Midland, Texas. Mayor Lori Blong.
5: We can confirm that the active shooter situation is resolved and that the shooter is now deceased.
1: We've not been told how that happened, if it was suicide or a shooting by law enforcement. The suspect has also not been publicly identified, and it's unclear at this point where exactly the victims had been shot or if there was any relationship with the shooter. It's now about 300,000 homes and businesses without power due to last night's storms in the Midwest, the most outages in Indiana and in Illinois.
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3: We've got 50s and 60s for you right here. Let's start it off with Elvis.

Oh, going back to 1960 for this one. Brenda Lee. Yeah. This was a big number one hit for her. I'm sorry. That's next here on Sun Radio 96.3.

if you're taking a breath out there right now, kind of steamy, pretty warm, 87 degrees in Sun City Center. Gene Pitney. Well, back to the 60s again. Every little breath I take. Sun Radio, 96.3 FM, 14 after 4. Yeah, we're playing 50s and 60s music this afternoon. Don and Phil up next. Everly Brothers, until I kissed you.

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They're having a sale that's going on right now till 5 o'clock this afternoon, and tomorrow it'll be on from 10 a.m. till 4 p.m. in the Jim Johnson Room at the Riverview Public Library, located at 9951 Balm River View Road in Riverview. Okay. The sale has books, DVDs, games, puzzles, and treasures for all ages. The proceeds pay for library programs. The Riverview Friends of the Library is a 501c3 organization, and that's going on till 5 today and also 10 a.m. until 4 o'clock tomorrow. So you might want to go to Riverview and check it out. The Do You Want a Dance Club will host a fundraiser to support the purchase of AED defibrillators for the emergency squad and other facilities, 7 to 10 p.m. this Saturday. 7 to 10, Community Hall, 1910 South Pebble Beach Boulevard. The event open to the surrounding communities and returning to the stage, Tony Knight and Friends, a club favorite. And tickets, well, you can get your tickets at the door tomorrow evening, as a matter of fact. The doors will open at 6 and the doors will close promptly at 7 o'clock. So you can get tickets till 7 tomorrow night. And the event will include a 50-50 raffle, and attendees are encouraged to bring non-perishable food items for the Our Ladies Food Pantry. And please, guests, bring your own beverages. It's a BYOB, and you can also purchase your 2026 memberships for $35 on that one if you would like to do that. And that's at Community Hall tomorrow evening, 7 till 10. Doors open at 6. Let's get back to it. Back to more music. Here's Dion. Got a couple in a row from Dion for you. Twin Spin, they used to call it. This is Teenager in Love here on Sun Radio.

Sierra Sister is from San Francisco, and Aldeth is the lady doing the breathy vocals on that one. I love how you love me. 1961 was the year for that one here. Gonna stay in the early 60s right now. Got a classic for you from the Jarmels, a little bit of soul. That's coming up next here on

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Good Friday afternoon. 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

0: 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Little Deuce Coupe, Beach Boys, 436.
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0: Here are the Ripcords, 1964.

Bruce Johnston and Terry Melcher. He was in that group too. Doris Day's kid. He produced it. The Wannabe Beach Boys, I think. Those with the Ripcords. That little Cobra. A one-hit wonder here. The Hondells now.

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And, you know, I'm coming here. We've got the 250th birthday of the USA, and you can celebrate Saturday, July 11th from 2 until 5 p.m. in the Florida Room. It's Patriotic Bingo for $20. Ticket deadline is the 3rd of July. No tickets will be sold at the door. 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And fabulous raffle prizes. Please wear your red, white, and blue attire. That's encouraged, and proceeds will benefit Phase 1B of the Master Plan. And sounds like a great time going to be going on in the Florida Room on the 11th. And the Pelican Players Readers Theater, they will present a live performance. You know, Pelican Players Community Theater, they will present yours truly, Johnny Dollar, The Matter of the Medium. Well done. Yeah, it's old-time radio performed before a live audience on Thursday, June 18th. If you've never attended something like that, you want to do that. It's kind of fun. Doors open at 6 p.m. The show starts at 6:30 at the Kings Point Veterans Theater, 1900 Clubhouse Drive. And it is absolutely free. It's a free complimentary performance to thank everyone for their support. Although I got to tell you, they'll have donation boxes. You can leave a couple of bucks if you'd like to. And it might be a good idea to do that. You can bring your own snacks. And the Pelican Players performances are open to the public. That's June 18th. Doors open at 6 p.m. and the show starts at 6:30 p.m. Okay, some reminders from us. 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Back to the 50s and 60s music. Three high school girls from California called themselves the Mermaids, and they had a hit in late 63. Here it is, Popsicles and Icicles.

More Beach Boys this afternoon. Couldn't resist. Hope you enjoyed that. Don't Worry, Baby. Of course, B.J. Thomas also had a hit with that years down the road. A couple of minutes before 5 o'clock, Fox News coming up. Another hour of doo-wop and more on a Friday afternoon right here on Sun Radio 96.3 FM. Taking us to news time, Preston Epps, Bongo Rock.

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1: Worth more than 1,000 billionaires combined. I'm Chris Foster, Fox News. Elon Musk's current net worth at the moment is about $1.2 trillion as the main shareholder of stock in his company that went public today.
2: SpaceX's stock launch was the biggest ever on Wall Street, making its leader, Elon Musk, the world's first trillionaire.
3: And let me tell you, if people had told me this was going to happen, I was like, man, you must be smoking some really good crack.
2: Shares of SpaceX rose 25% shortly after it began trading on Friday, giving it a market cap above $2.2 trillion and making it the sixth most valuable U.S. listed company. AI chip making darling NVIDIA is tops on the list.
1: Fox's Hillary Barsky told the final text of a deal to end the conflict with Iran is agreed to. President Trump complained today Iran's been leaking false details.
4: Pakistan's prime minister saying on X, we're fully aware of incessant misinformation campaign being waged by those who want to sabotage the peace deal. Setting aside the noise, we can confirm that a final agreed upon text of the peace deal has been reached and Pakistan is now working closely with both sides. President Trump upset at the characterization that some Iranian leaders have been presenting with this potential peace deal. Now, according to Iranian state media, the 14-page draft includes U.S. commitments to lift sanctions on Iran, withdraw troops, and release frozen Iranian funds. But there's been criticism that these details aren't accurate.
1: It's Fox's Max Gordon. One person is reported to have died with at least 9 injured in a shooting in Midland, Texas. Mayor Lori Blong.
5: We can confirm that the active shooter situation is resolved and that the shooter is now deceased.
1: We've not been told how that happened, if it was suicide or a shooting by law enforcement. The suspect has also not been publicly identified, and it's unclear at this point where exactly the victims had been shot or if there was any relationship with the shooter. It's now about 300,000 homes and businesses without power due to last night's storms in the Midwest, the most outages in Indiana and in Illinois.
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from Revere, Massachusetts. There he is. Transistor Sister. Right here on Sun Radio 96.3 FM. And, of course, I'm talking about Freddie Cannon. Freddie Boom Boom Cannon. 8 minutes after 5 o'clock. And we got the Drifters with a couple of songs. They had a couple of hits back to back that, well, they had a theme going on. So let's listen, shall we? Starting with Under the Boardwalk.

Tony Maroney, 21 after 5 o'clock on Sun Radio. The Kings Point Summer Concert Series will present a Journey tribute on July the 7th, a 60s tribute band in August. I believe it's August 11th. Peace, Love, and Hippies. And seats are available. 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And hope you can check it out. The Kings Point Veterans Theater is where all the shows are happening this summer, so you want to check that out. And Moon Glow Dance Club of Sun City Center will host a June dance, a senior prom dance with real seniors at Pebble Beach Boulevard. That, of course, is, you know, Community Hall, 1910 South Pebble Beach Boulevard. A senior king and senior queen will be crowned, the prom king and queen. Yep, guests are encouraged to wear prom attire. Doors will open at 6 o'clock, and there will be a free Viennese waltz lesson at 6:15, and dancing will begin at 7. Music provided by DJ George, featuring a variety of favorite dance tunes. Okay, water, ice, cups, napkins, all provided. Guests can bring their own beverages. It's open to the public, and admission is free for club members, $6 for other folks, for guests, right? 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Talk to Michelle. Here are the Coasters. I smell

Going back to the late 50s again with Frankie Avalon, Dee Dee Diamond, right here on Sun Radio, 96.3 FM. Al Knight here with you. Friday afternoon, we've got 50s and 60s music. Here are the Ponytails, another one-hit wonder, Born Too Late.

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beat, so it scares me to death when she touches my hand. Oh, what a chill I got. Her lips are like a volcano that's hot. I'm proud to say that she's my buttercup. I'm in love.

There's Elvis. Yeah. All shook up. 25 and a half before 6 o'clock. Got the Tokens, Penguins, Johnny. Who else? Johnny Tillotson coming up as well.

Clara Ann Fowler, her birth name, Claremore, Oklahoma, and Old Cape Cod. Patti Page classic for you here on Sun Radio, 96.3 FM. 20 minutes before 6 o'clock, Hal with you on a Friday afternoon. And there will be a bandstand concert coming up on Wednesday the 24th at the bandstand, Cherry Hills Drive in Sun City Center from 6 till 7:30, weather permitting. That's over at the gazebo. Cherry Hills Drive and CC's Grill will be there with food from 5 to 7 p.m. It's cash only, so bring some cash with you to get some food and enjoy the music. Also, Sunday the 28th from 1 until 3, music at the pool with Brooke Hargrove. A couple of hours of entertainment, a couple of community association events coming up from your community radio station, Sun Radio 96.3 FM. And I want to tell you, too, the Multi-Heritage Club will be presenting Juneteenth celebration. That's an observance of the federal holiday, our newest federal holiday, recognizing the day in 1865 when federal troops arrived in Galveston, Texas, to end the practice of slavery, 2.5 years after President Lincoln signed the Emancipation Proclamation. It's called Free at Last, and we have an event at Community Hall from 11:30 a.m. until 3:30 p.m. next Friday, June 19th. Okay, 11:30 a.m. till 3 p.m., 3:30 at Community Hall. It's open to the public. It will include several speakers and entertainment. They will have a buffet luncheon that is catered by Banquet Masters. That'll be featured. There'll be Kumba dancing, live jazz performances, and it costs $25 per person. 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And we will do our best. Just give us a little lead time. We'll put it on the air for you, okay? All right. 5:42 in the afternoon. Final few minutes of doo-wop and more on a Friday. As promised, number one from 1961.

0: Tommy Edwards at 12 and a half before 6 o'clock here on Sun Radio. Here's Ronnie Dove. Remember him? Just a little bit of heaven. Right here, Sun Radio.
1: God!

Ronnie Dove on Sun Radio 96.3, 10 minutes before 6 o'clock. And Saturday morning, we have our Saturday morning lineup, and that's our informational programming, which starts at 8 o'clock. And at 8 o'clock, it is the Attorney Patrick Smith Show with Attorney Patrick Smith, of all people. 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We do that at 11 o'clock on Saturday mornings right here on Sun Radio. So be sure to tune in. And for that, now that we're going to be making a couple of changes in July. Okay, because Connecting with Kim is going to go on hiatus. So starting in July, it will be at 8 o'clock. Of course, we have the Attorney Patrick Smith Show. Then About the Town with Lisa and Vern Hendricks will be moving to 9. And Veterans Corner Radio for Joe Mulberger will be moving to 10. And we have a program called Inside the Scam that the Tampa Bay Arts and Entertainment Network have produced and put together about the major scams that have been scamming us and stealing our hard-earned money here in Sun City Center. There are several of those, and in the first of each month, first Saturday of the month, we present one of those, and that will be moving from noon until 11 o'clock. And we'll tell you more as we get closer. We're going to have a few changes on our Saturday morning lineup here on Sun City Center's Sun Radio, 96.3 FM. Okay, it's 8 before 6 o'clock right now. I'm going to shut up and play some music.

for him. Hey, that's going to do it for me. Thanks a lot for listening. Have a great night. Catch you Monday morning at 7 o'clock or so. Lord willing, the creek don't rise. Stay safe. Have a great weekend. Thanks for listening to Sun Radio.

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1: Both sides say it's close. I'm Chris Foster, Fox News. A deal to end the conflict with Iran is expected to be signed within the next few days, a senior White House official says. President Trump says what's being reported by Iran state media about the agreement is untrue.
2: President Trump posting this morning to rumors that Iran would receive billions of dollars up front, posting the terms that Iran leaked out to the fake news have nothing to do with the terms that were agreed to in writing. What they said, including their weak and pathetic statement on having a deal, bears no relation to the truth. Very dishonorable people to deal with. With them, there is no such thing as dealing in good faith. Amazing. Iran's foreign minister saying the Islamabad Memorandum of Understanding has never been closer.
1: Fox's Lucas Tomlinson. Now, Pakistan's foreign minister says the text of a deal is final and agreed to. With all this optimism, oil prices are falling, down around 4% since yesterday. The suspect is dead after a mass shooting and standoff in Midland, Texas.
3: At least one person was killed. Midland Memorial Hospital revealing it received 9 victims from the incident, noting 3 have been discharged, 3 are still in surgery, and 2 are in stable condition.
4: Our thoughts and our prayers are with these families, with the community of Midland, and with all of those that were involved today.
3: The mayor stressing the investigation into the shooting is ongoing. Kristen Goodwin, Fox News.
1: A federal judge in D.C. says President Trump's name still has to come off the Kennedy Center by today.
5: U.S. District Judge Christopher Cooper denied a request to pause his earlier ruling. Late Thursday, the Justice Department filed a last-minute appeal on behalf of the Kennedy Center's Trump-appointed Board of Trustees, seeking to keep the president's name on the building. Judge Cooper ruled on May 29th that Trump's name was illegally added to the John F. Kennedy Center for the Performing Arts, finding only Congress could change its name, and ordered all references to Trump must be removed by June 12th.
1: Fox's Carmen Roberts.
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The church is located at 1611 First Street Southwest in Ruskin. 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
2: The current temperature is 88 degrees here at Sun Radio, your home for easy, relaxing favorites.

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1: Both sides say it's close. I'm Chris Foster of Fox News. A deal to end the conflict with Iran is expected to be signed within the next few days, a senior White House official says. President Trump says what's being reported by Iran state media about the agreement is untrue.
2: President Trump posting this morning to rumors that Iran would receive billions of dollars up front, posting the terms that Iran leaked out to the fake news have nothing to do with the terms that were agreed to in writing. What they said, including their weak and pathetic statement on having a deal, bears no relation to the truth. Very dishonorable people to deal with. With them, there is no such thing as dealing in good faith. Amazing. Iran's foreign minister saying the Islamabad Memorandum of Understanding has never been closer.
1: Fox's Lucas Tomlinson. Now, Pakistan's foreign minister says the text of a deal is final and agreed to. With all this optimism, oil prices are falling, down around 4% since yesterday. The suspect is dead after a mass shooting and standoff in Midland, Texas.
3: At least one person was killed. Midland Memorial Hospital revealing it received 9 victims from the incident, noting 3 have been discharged, 3 are still in surgery, and 2 are in stable condition.
4: Our thoughts and our prayers are with these families, with the community of Midland, and with all of those that were involved today.
3: The mayor stressing the investigation into the shooting is ongoing. Kristen Goodwin, Fox News.
1: A federal judge in D.C. says President Trump's name still has to come off the Kennedy Center by today.
5: U.S. District Judge Christopher Cooper denied a request to pause his earlier ruling. Late Thursday, the Justice Department filed a last-minute appeal on behalf of the Kennedy Center's Trump-appointed Board of Trustees, seeking to keep the president's name on the building. Judge Cooper ruled on May 29th that Trump's name was illegally added to the John F. Kennedy Center for the Performing Arts, finding only Congress could change its name, and ordered all references to Trump must be removed by June 12th.
1: Fox's Carmen Roberts. America's
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2: The current temperature is 88 degrees here at Sun Radio, your home for easy, relaxing favorites.

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1: The agreement never closer. I'm Lisa Lucera, Fox News. Those words from Iran's foreign minister as the U.S. and Iran work toward ending the conflict in Iran.
2: A senior administration official confirms a deal is much closer to fruition, clarifying that one of the things both sides kept going back and forth on was the specificity of the commitment to destroy and dispose of enriched nuclear material. The official said Iran will be rewarded economically, piecemeal, as they comply with their obligations, and that this would include sanctions relief and unfreezing funds. Iran's foreign minister told Iranian state TV a deal is closer, but said nuclear issues would be discussed at later stages, that the deal's contingent upon an end to the U.S. blockade.